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1: Are you heading to Barbados for vacation or work? Well, re-energize, refuel at

Oh yes, Tanishan. Good morning, everybody. Good morning. Is it a good morning? I ain't gonna lie, Olya. Y'all know I'm normally in a very nice mood, a happy mood. You know, I wake up with a smile on my face and coming to spread some joy. I ain't gonna lie, Olya. I wake up vexed this morning. No. TKR gave me vex last night, boy. Yeah? Olya? Where the TKR fans out there? All they wake up this morning. I wake up and I woke up. I said, thank you, God, for waking me up today. A new day. Give me life, strength, and opportunity. As soon as I finish saying my prayer, I bust out our troops, you know. TKR, boy. Wee, boy. What was that? What's going on? It seems like we're imploding. But we're going to talk more about the cricket later on. For now, let's get this day started, right? Let's give thanks and praise to our Lord and Savior, the Almighty, for giving us life this morning, for being merciful, to bless us with life. Absolutely. Gratitude is a must, people. Let's get those morning affirmations in. Because whatever the TKR are doing, like what them doing, you in your life have to take care of yourself. Mind your own business, because here we're going on. Them go give people heart failure. Big up Pollard. Anyway, repeat after me, people. I am grateful

0: for another beautiful day and another opportunity to grow. Repeat after me. I am confident, capable, focused, and prepared for whatever today brings. I attract peace, positivity, success, and abundance into my life. Very important one, this one. Repeat after me. I trust myself and the decisions I make. Last one, repeat after me. 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That's right, people. Make sure you're telling yourself the right things every single day so you can grow and shine. Let's get this day started, y'all.
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1: 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It's now brought to you by Island Finance. Give it to yourself. It's now 6:30 a.m. Allegations of corruption involving the PNM's San Fernando East constituency office are now being handled by police, according to Homeland Security Minister Roger Alexander. Speaking after Wednesday's opening of the Princeton Fire Station, Alexander said any allegations involving public funds must be investigated. He said documents he has seen are shocking, but stressed that the police must determine whether any offense was committed and that the government would not interfere. Police recovered 11 spent shells at the scene where welder Jabari Miller was shot and killed while working in 2nd Caledonia Mova. Miller was reportedly ambushed by a lone gunman who arrived at the job site and opened fire on Wednesday. Three other people were present, but the gunman appeared to target Miller, who was working on a ceiling at the time. In some other news, more than 1,000 Tobago workers are now out of the THA's 10-on, 10-off employment program as Chief Secretary Farley Augustine moves to replace the temporary system with permanent jobs. But while nearly 700 vacancies have been identified in the Division of Infrastructure, Augustine said progress has been slowed by delays in finalizing the posts. Workers already within the THA's established structure will get first preference for promotion, with vacancies at the lower levels then to be filled by others, including some former program workers. International news, Meta has agreed to pay up to $18 billion US dollars over the next decade and introduced tighter restrictions on how teenagers use Facebook and Instagram. The settlements bring an end to a federal trial over allegations that Meta's platforms harmed children and that the company misled the public about their safety. Four states, California, Colorado, Kentucky, and New Jersey, had been seeking nearly $200 billion US dollars in civil penalties. And Brazil's government has filed a lawsuit against Discord, seeking $97 million US dollars in damages over allegations that the platform failed to adequately protect children online. The action against the popular gaming communication service follows a July suicide case reportedly linked to Discord. 6:30 a.m. Trending stories here on Star, brought to you by Island Finance. Give it to yourself.
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0: Oh yeah, this is the Star of Ojo Rule 947 HD, y'all. It's a beautiful Thursday morning. Happy Thursday. Ready for the weekend? We're ready for the weekend, that's right. Hey, thank God we had nice weather yesterday, so the cricket could, go ahead. But, here we're going on. Condolences to anybody that went to the Oval last night, I felt bad for everybody, you know what I mean? But we must urge on the team, we must cheer them on, and must wish them all the success still. I think we are the bottom of the table. So according to my boy Ding Dong, it ain't looking too good enough. It ain't looking too good enough, brother. It ain't looking good. But that's all right. You know what I mean? Hopefully they can turn it around. Let me really check. Hold on, let me check. Last time I checked, we were at the bottom of the table. And then we lost two games. So I think it's safe to say we're still at the bottom of the table. Well, maybe we lost by 36 runs, 36 runs to St. Lucia, boy. Wee, boy. All right, I'm looking at the table right now. St. Lucia is at the top of the table. TKR is in sixth place. All right, so we're not at the bottom of the table. We second to last. We right below the bottom. So we are the back. Below, we right above the bottom. So we are the lower back. Right now, TKR is the lower back of the CPL. Oh, yeah. 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

0: Oh yes, Star Vojo Rule 947 HD, yo. It's a beautiful Thursday morning. Hey, you ever see a online prank that just goes a little too far? 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It's just a little too much. Anyway, sorry about that. What time is it? The time is now 6:55 a.m., y'all, 5 minutes away from 7 o'clock. 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

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Check out the falls at social media pages and mall posters for more details. 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
1: 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It's now 7:30 a.m. These trending stories brought to you by the Kiss Baking Company. Be Mobile services were restored on Wednesday following several disruptions along the east-west corridor. The company said multiple fiber breaks affected its infrastructure, causing a domino effect that disrupted services at several licensing offices and Amplia. Meanwhile, Public Utilities Minister Barry Paradath confirmed there were fiber breaks in three areas along the corridor, but stopped short of calling them acts of vandalism, saying he would not speculate on the motive. He pointed, however, to Saturday's recovery of millions of dollars worth of copper wire allegedly stolen from TSTT. Well, there will be silent fireworks and a drone show at the Queen's Park Savannah and San Fernando Hill on Independence Night. The Ministry of Defense has announced plans for the 64th anniversary celebrations, including the traditional military parade on Monday morning from the northern end of the Savannah to the police barracks in St. James. A cultural show will begin at 5 p.m., with the celebrations ending with fireworks at 8 p.m. Well, it was not the kind of homecoming that the Trinbago Knight Riders wanted when they returned to the Queen's Park Oval for the first time in 2 years. The defending CPL champs suffered their third successive defeat of the tournament when they were defeated by the St. Lucia Kings, who won by 36 runs. Batting first, the Kings scored 211 for the loss of 4 wickets in 20 overs, while the Knight Riders replied with 175 for 6 in 20 overs. Tim Seifert scored 105 runs when he earned himself the man of the match. And Guyana will host the CARIFTA Games for the first time in 2027 after signing a host agreement on Wednesday. The 54th Games will be held over the Easter weekend at the National Track and Field Facility at West Coast Demerara, and about 1,100 athletes, coaches, and officials are expected. That's your trending stories to 7:30 a.m. brought to you by the Kiss Baking Company.
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This one is from Harvey. It's called Lie to Me. 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

All right, Javi. Javi say lie to me. Yes, Javi say he rather be delusional, you know. Me know about that. I not going through that. I want to know. Yes, what you don't know can't hurt you. That's a fact. But now, boy, me going through that, you know. Because suppose everybody else know and it's only you that don't know. Not me and that. Die back and all. Everybody know except me. Nah. Hey, that was music from the underground. 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

0: everything. I'll tell you what, thank God for good teeth. Let me tell you something. Good. Thank God you wake up every morning without a toothache. 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Your smile will thank you. In the next hour, I'm going to be talking about a man that won $40 million and his ex-wife that thinks she deserves $20 million. You tell me what you think coming up.
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Oh, that's a brand new BTS. Normal, because the BTS Army, I know they enjoyed that one. You're on Star 947 HD, y'all. Happy Thursday. It's a beautiful Thursday morning. You know what I mean? I mentioned earlier. So how about this? This man, husband and wife, went to court. Allegedly, they got divorced on a Wednesday morning at 9 o'clock, right? This is before the court hearing that I'm talking about. They got divorced on a Wednesday morning at 9 o'clock. Right after the divorce hearing, the husband went to a gas station, bought a six-pack of beers, and also bought a lotto ticket. Right? This is somewhere in the U.S. I'm not sure exactly where. Bought a lotto ticket and won $40 million. The ticket was purchased at 12 o'clock that same Wednesday. So like I said, divorce finalized, signed by the lawyers and by all parties at 9 o'clock in the morning. After that, he went and bought the ticket and won $40 million. Ladies, I would like to hear from the ladies. Hit me up on the Star Chat, 7774947. Do you feel that his wife or his ex-wife is entitled to any of that money? How do you feel, ladies? I would love the ladies to answer. Get involved. Do you think if you were with a man

0: and you all broke up or got divorced, and then he won the lotto, $40 million. Do you think you are entitled to any of that money? I'll tell you right now, of course you're not. Of course not. Trouble is this. You mad or what? But I would love to hear what you think. I would love to hear what you think. Hit me up on the Star Chat. All right, that brings us to a financial tip here on Star. Brought to you by First Citizens, we put you first.
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0: before we get to it, somebody said here on the Star Chat, hold on, let me see what they said here. Well, I don't know if I can play that voice. No, that voice now might be a little racy. Somebody said they love your divorce story. And no, nothing for she. Why are you so boy? Who is this? What's up, Lance? Lance said nothing for she. Clearly she was the millstone around his neck. What he win, he keep. The real win, maybe the divorce. Hey, what's going on here? Sometimes he has dodge bullets, you know. He dodging a bullet. Absolutely. If you don't know, if you're just joining in, I asked the question earlier. This man won $40 million 3 hours after he filed for divorce and signed by all parties. And now the ex-wife is taking him to court demanding $20 million of those dollars because she was his wife. Right? What do you all think? Do you think she's entitled to that money? Man win the lotto right after the divorce. Like right after, a few hours. Yeah, but I mean, that's crazy, right, fellas? That's crazy. That's crazy. What more of a sign that you made the right decision could there possibly be? Could you imagine you now divorce and go on and play a lotto and win? That is a sign. That is a sign that you should have left that woman long time ago. Long time. Anyway, all right. Before this start saying I hate women again. It's now time for this.
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1: They wish and I wish and I wish and I wish and they wish and on me. 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
1: 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It's now 8:30 a.m. Opposition leader Penelope Beckles will break her silence on the rift between, well, within the San Fernando East constituency executive when she addresses a news conference later today. The issue escalated after San Fernando MP, East MP, Brian Manning, made allegations of corruption against his constituency chairman, Patricia Alexis. Since then, documents have surfaced, and it is likely the police will be called in to investigate. In some other news, police seized about 340 grams of marijuana and 80 rounds of 9mm ammunition during an operation in Tunapuna around 1 a.m. Wednesday. The items were found hidden under a vehicle on Upper Tunapuna Road near Blackpool River. No one was arrested. TNT marine scientists have completed the country's most extensive locally led deep sea survey exploring the waters around the islands during a month-long expedition aboard Schmidt Ocean Institute's research vessel. The team identified more than 25 active

0: called SEEPs, discovered about 20 suspected new species, and mapped roughly 13% of TNT's marine territory. King Charles III is expected to visit Guyana in October as part of a Caribbean royal tour from October 27th to November 4th. The tour will also take in the Bahamas and Antigua and Barbuda, with the king scheduled for a state visit to Guyana before traveling with Queen Camilla to Antigua and Barbuda for the 2026 Commonwealth Heads of Government meeting. And Guyana's opposition leader, Azzedine Mohamed, remains in police custody after being arrested on Tuesday night following a search of a privately owned vessel at Friendship East Bank, Demerara. His representatives say police cited reasonable suspicion of illegal activity but found nothing illegal on board. They say the vessel was detained over documentation issues, and Mohamed was later arrested under the Maritime Act, which he claims is politically motivated. That's your trending stories to 8:30 a.m. right here on Star 947.
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0: 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Why would you do that? Why would you want to do that? You're on Star 947 HD, y'all. Happy Thursday morning. 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
2: Thought I might love you again. I see how I feel now that you're acting like that. Well, I never.

Oh yeah, good music on Star 947 HD, yo. Happy Thursday morning. I ain't about to tell you, I still vexing her. I am still in a bad mood. I can't get over this thing. I can't get what happened yesterday. TKR, what happened yesterday? Puran, what happened, Puran? Hey, Puran. Hey, what going on, Puran? Fix up yourself. Puran, what going on with you, Puran? Hey, what going on, Puran? You can't be getting on so, Puran. That ain't make no kind of sense. Puran, fix up yourself. Oh, I ain't know what you have to do, but what happened yesterday? Unacceptable. Unacceptable, Puran. Hey, Puran. Hey, what going on? Puran. Okay, fix up yourself. Because we ain't going through that again. We're not going through that again, Puran. Right? You ain't see Pollard? Look at the example from Kyron Pollard. Right? At least try to save the game. Try his best to save the game. But you, Puran, wait, boy. We lost by 36 runs. You mean Puran couldn't make 36 runs? That's what you trying to tell me in the big 26? In the big CPL 2026, Puran can't make 36 runs? That what going on? That what we dealing with? Nah, man. Nah. Fix up. Fix up before this weekend. You hear what I'm telling all you? TKR, I hope you're listening. Fix up before this weekend. Don't let these Bajans come here. Do not let these Bajans come in the Queen's Park Oval. All right. Happy Thursday morning, y'all. Stay right here on Star 947 HD. Ashley is coming up next. Ashley, did I see you on the big screen last night? Did I? Was that your face on the screen last night? Anyway, Ashley is coming up next, y'all. Stay right here on Star 947 HD. Good vibes continues as usual. And of course, put God first in everything you do today, and everything's going to be all right. Jess out!

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what a song. I could play that one over and over. Love that one. From Swedish House Mafia featuring Pharrell. Good morning, guys. Sorry for my tardiness. Yet another morning. Yet another morning with an accident to face. So lots of traffic on the Beetham Highway being backed up. There is currently a 3-car accident.

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And of course, that's causing a lot of backed up traffic on the Beetham and before that. All right. So just if you're wondering what's causing all that traffic to get into Port of Spain for another morning. No, school didn't stand back. There was an accident. All right. So please be careful. Two of the lanes, the middle and the right lane, are currently

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But I know the traffic is always frustrating, but thank goodness we've got great music to take you through every moment you're tuned in, all right? But right now, let's take a look at what's happening inside the Republic Bank Underground. And before I get into that, were you there at the Queen's Park Oval yesterday, last night? Did you leave, like, mind blown at how terrible we played? To have St. Lucia Kings make such an incredible score in their 20 overs, 211 for the loss of 7 yesterday, guys. I was crashing my head, and listen, it's not to say like my head was itchy, you know, because I now wash it. So that's to tell you. I was like, nah, boy, there's something wrong here. But they haven't really shown us the best play, the best game for the last two before last night. The previous two before last night. So we were hoping for, you know, the home advantage, but that didn't go through. But say what, we made 175 for the loss of 6. And we actually won the toss and decided to bowl. Thank goodness for Pollard. Pollard made a little 65, so we didn't look too bad. And also, we can't, you know, take away from the starters. The opening batsman, Colin Munro, who gave us 48, just too shy of his half century. I wish he got to 50, though, just for his stats. Sunil Narine was caught by Joshua Bishop for 25 off of 14. So those are the three notable scores for TKR players yesterday. But let's hope for better come on Friday as we face off against... Barbados Tridents or Royals, however you want to call them. We're facing Barbados. All right, but right now, let's get inside. You're on the ground, coming your way, courtesy Republic Bank. Oh, and thank you so much, guys, for such the amazing reception that I received last night. I went to Trini Posse, but before that, I went to Cyril Dupre stand, and they had a nice little activation zone. So if you're going to Cyril Dupre, lower, upper, please go and get your free popcorn, your fours and your sixes to get on real bad at the Oval tomorrow. 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The energy at the Oval is unmatched. So to those involved in taking us back to the Oval for these 5 games of CPL season 2026, thank you, thank you, thank you.

me, Lord Shiva's Blue, until I'm back together again. 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
1: Yeah, yeah, yeah, yeah. 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

They could try to stop AI music as much as they can, including me, but we really can't. This one was played heavily yesterday at the Queen's Park Oval. The second voice, Let Me Be, taking us to 27 now after 10. But listen, what about yesterday's La Liga game with Real Madrid and Real Sociedad? Oh my goodness. Oh my goodness. Kylian Mbappe, 3. Vinny Jr., 1. It ended up 4-1. Real Madrid, man, a la Madrid. But you all see the assist by Jude. When Jude came off the field, he got a standing ovation from the entire Bernabeu.

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1: It's now 10:30 a.m. Let's take a look at those trending stories to the hour compiled by the OG News team. With the details, I am Ashleya. Good morning again. Opposition leader Penelope Beckles will break her silence on the rift within the San Fernando East constituency executive when she addresses a news conference today. The issue escalated after San Fernando East MP Brian Manning made allegations of corruption against his constituency chairman, Patricia Alexis. Since then, documents have surfaced and it is likely the police will be called in to investigate. There will be silent fireworks and a drone show at the Queen's Park Savannah and San Fernando Hill on Independence Day. Night. The Ministry of Defense has announced plans for the 64th anniversary celebrations, including the traditional military parade on Monday morning from the northern end of the Savannah to the police barracks in St. James. A cultural show will begin at 5 p.m., with the celebrations ending with fireworks at 8 p.m. Police recovered 11 spent shells at the scene where welder Jabari Miller was shot and killed while working in 2nd Caledonia Mova. Miller was reportedly ambushed by a lone gunman who arrived at the job site and opened fire on Wednesday. Three other people were present, but the gunman appeared to target Miller alone, who was working on a ceiling at the time. More than 1,000 Tobago workers are now out of the THA's 10-on, 10-off employment program as Chief Secretary Farley Augustin moves to replace the temporary system with permanent jobs. But while nearly 700 vacancies have been identified in the Division of Infrastructure, Augustin said progress has been slowed by delays in finalizing the posts. Workers already within the THA's established structure will get first preference for promotion, with vacancies at the lower levels then to be filled by others, including some former program workers. And finally, Guyana has sealed the deal to host the CARIFTA Games for the first time in 2027. The 54th Games will be held over the Easter weekend at the National Track and Field Facility at West Coast Demerara, with about 1,100 athletes, coaches, and officials expected to attend. The story is trending now, compiled by the OJO News team.
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0: Africa was gone for dark, I was like, what? But you see, what I didn't see coming was Nicholas Puran out and right after for dark as well. What? Oh. Tears yesterday. But you know one thing I want to applaud Trini fans and Trinbagonians for? We are not like other people. When we lose, we don't mash up stadiums. We don't try to fight with nobody. It's always just one love. We're going to be disappointed. You're going to hear us cursing. You're going to hear us getting on real bad, talking about the game after. Probably for a day or two until the next game. But we don't mash up stadiums. We don't fight. And it's just good energy all the time, you know. So I applaud the Trinbagonians when so many, like especially in football, you see what happened for the World Cup when a side, when certain sides, I should say, lost, what happened to the stadium and what happened outside. The fracas. We don't have that in Trinidad. And keep up that good, positive energy, man. I love that. We don't applaud that enough. We are a beautiful people. All right, but let's get into your Star Pod coming our way, courtesy Digicel, Real Connections. Here is Ariana Grande with I Hate That I Made You Love Me. Oh gosh, Ari, right?
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After last night's game, St. Lucia went to the top of the standings for CPL 2026. We have Antigua Barbuda Falcons in second place and Guyana is now down to third place. But you see that Monday game? A quick in for that Monday game. Guyana hasn't lost a game yet. And to lose on Independence Day, boy. Come on, TKR, please don't let us lose to Guyana on our Independence Day holiday.

0: Anybody else worried about that Independence Day game between TKR and Guyana Amazon Warriors? Guyana, as I said before, hasn't lost any game as yet, and they're the only team to do so. Everybody else lost. And I think we lost three games in a row. The most losses. Jamaica Kingsmen, they actually lost three games as well, and they're in fourth place, just under Guyana Amazon Warriors. But yeah, TKR, please, Paulie, talk to your boys. Talk to your boys. We need different plays, different setups. Whew, for Monday's game. Could you imagine losing to Guyana on our Independence Day? We can't let that happen, guys. Come on, let's pray. We need to pray plenty, plenty, plenty. Anyway, let's remind you what's happening today at Pizza Hut. 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

right, guys, I have some sad news for you. Yesterday, I actually forgot to make mention of this, but Tim Curry passed away at the age of 80, just, what, a day or two after Dolly Parton passed away at the age of 80. They were both born in 1946 and died in 2026. Now, Tim Curry, the legendary film and TV actor best known for playing Dr. Frankenfurter in the cult classic The Rocky Horror Picture Show. Well, good news though. Good news is some positive news. Tim Curry's fans have at least one more movie to look forward to because TMZ has learned he actually finished filming his final role before he passed. Rest in peace, legend. And also, moments ago, I saw on TMZ reporting another death, and in the comments, people are like, yo, the Grim Reaper is working overtime these days. What is going on? Transformers voice actor Peter Cullen has passed at the age of 85. Yep, the voice of Optimus Prime, the iconic voice of Optimus Prime, is no longer with us. Peter Cullen, rest in peace. Thank you. Thank you for all that you've done for us, the fans, in every single capacity that you've given us in your life. Thank you. Optimus Prime Boy. Oh. The question is, whose voice are they going to use now?

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1: It's exactly 11:30 a.m. Let's take a look at those trending stories to the hour, compiled by the Ojo News team and coming our way with the kind compliments of Kiss Baking Company. With the details, I am Ashley. Good morning again. Chairman of the PNM, Marvin Gonzalez, wants to know why the Police Service Commission failed to appoint an acting police commissioner when the top cop, Alistair Guevara, took emergency leave to travel abroad. Mr. Guevara said he was acting on information from the Strategic Services Agency, the SSA, which required his travel abroad. Speaking at a news conference a short while ago, Gonzalez brought two legal notices signed by Junior Benjamin as acting commissioner of police, even though he was not appointed to act by the Police Service Commission. The TTPS is seeking urgent assistance from the public in identifying four bodies found in the Northeastern Division in the last 2 years that have not been positively identified or claimed. The bodies of the men were found in Barataria, Mova, and Maracas between September 2024 and January of this year. Trinidad and Tobago marine scientists have completed the country's most extensive locally led deep sea survey, exploring the waters around the islands during a month-long expedition aboard the Ocean Institute's research vessel, the Falkor. The team identified more than 25 active coral seeps, discovered about 20 suspected new species, and mapped roughly 13% of Trinidad and Tobago's marine territory. King Charles III is expected to visit Guyana in October as part of a Caribbean royal tour from October 27th to November 4th. The tour will also take in the Bahamas, the Antigua and Barbuda, with the King scheduled for a state visit to Guyana before traveling with Queen Camilla to Antigua and Barbuda for the 2026 Commonwealth Heads of Government meeting. And finally, UEFA is moving ahead with its attempt to remove Gianni Infantino as FIFA president. Yay! Despite dropping his threat to boycott FIFA competitions. The decision to formally withdraw the boycott is expected at UEFA's executive committee meeting in Monaco today, clearing the way for the FIFA Under-20 Women's World Cup in Poland next week, with six European teams taking part. These stories trending now, compiled by the Ojo News team and coming our way courtesy Kiss Baking Company.
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So don't wait. Live in Levi's today. Here is Samba. And one of my besties, he was asking me, he's like, hey, you know a guy by the name of Samba? I think it was last week he was asked. I was like, yes. He's like the younger Shawn Mendes, if you ask me. So good. Love me a Samba song.

So many superstars are paying tribute to Dolly Parton. We, you know, also had Dolly Parton's fans playing her music so excessively, mourning her death, that her iconic single, Jolene, oh, love that song, jumped to the number one spot on Apple Music US Songs chart. And New York City is honoring Dolly Parton in a big way. The Empire State Building lit up in pink at exactly 9:25 p.m. as a tribute to the beloved icon and her unforgettable legacy. Was it last night or maybe night before? We also had superstars like Taylor Swift paying tribute to Dolly. She said, "A world without Dolly doesn't feel possible, real, or right. But because of the eternally generous way she spent her time on this earth and the countless lives she changed for the better, her legacy will be an everlasting one." We also had Sabrina Carpenter penning a beautiful tribute. She said, "Oh, Dolly, the only thing I could say after we first met was she really is an angel walking on earth. And we look like we could be sisters. I will cherish our laughter and conversations, and I will keep your wisdom, your playful outlook on life, and perfect sense of humor in my pocket for the rainy day." She went on to say more, but also wanted to make mention that fans are saying goodbye to Dolly Parton in the heart of Hollywood, covering her Walk of Fame star with flowers in the wake of her passing. Beyoncé was just another star to honor Dolly Parton as a trailblazing pioneer whose lessons and legacy will live on forever. We also had Eminem paying tribute to Dolly Parton, y'all. And he said, "You know, Dolly, I'm so sorry we never got a chance to meet, but getting this note from Dolly really had an impact on me. She definitely didn't have to take the time to do it. Even for a kid who mostly listened to rap music, she was an icon. A superstar in every sense. Rest easy, Dolly, and thank you for your kind words." Yeah, but Dolly sent him a message. I don't know exactly when, but it started off something like this: "Marshall," and she put Eminem in brackets, "congratulations on your induction into the Rock and Roll Hall of Fame. Your performance was amazing and everybody said so. Even though I don't know a lot about rap music, I've come to know that you are the very best at it." And she went on to say the most sweet things to Eminem. And of course, Dolly Parton's death has been revealed. And in a statement released by TMZ 2 days ago, it said that, you know, she passed following a brief battle with cancer. Jane Fonda also penned something very emotional on her social media platforms. And there was also a resurfaced interview from November 2022 when Dolly Parton was telling Jimmy Fallon about a secret song that is locked away in Dollywood and it won't be released until 2045. And she actually joked. She said, "Well, you know, that's only a few years from now. No, I'll be 99 in 2045. I might still be bouncing around. Oh, Dolly, we really wish and hoped you would have been, but your music will live on in our hearts forever." Even Harry Styles paid tribute to her in a major way during the New York City concert that he had on Wednesday night, and he told the crowd he loved country music and he loved Dolly Parton, and he dedicated a song to her. Even Miley Cyrus got almost 7 million likes in 23 hours with her post. I think I believe Dolly Parton was her godmother. The feeling, she says, of losing my aunt Dolly is beyond what feels right to share. Our most sacred moments were private and they'll stay there behind the stage, beneath the glamour and between our hearts. So you could go check out the rest of what Miley had to say, paying tribute to her aunt and I believe her godmother as well. So that's it for me inside the show today. Just want to remind you about two very quick things. Ready to dip and crunch? Well, Pizza Hut's all-new Cheesy Bites Dip and Crunch has landed. 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

0: 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Hurry into Levi's at Eastgate Mall, the Falls at West Mall, and Gulf City Mall. Sale ends September 6th or while stocks last, so don't wait. And leaving you all with these words before I make way for Alan Gray at the top of the hour. Telepathy is real, my dear. Humans just rarely keep their heart open long enough to hear it. Do you have that telepathy with your friends or maybe your parents, a relative, a brother or sister? Then you know exactly how strong it can be. Sometimes I feel very anxious, but I know in my head, everything is beautiful in my life. Like, I have no reason to feel this anxiety. And then I would be indicated to call one of my besties. And when I speak to one of them, I realize it's because I'm feeling what they are feeling. And I'm like, oh, okay. And do you all have best friends or anybody in your life that actually speak to you telepathically? You get the messages, you know they're talking to you, and you actually have full-on conversations. Some people might be, Ashley, are you crazy? Yes. Heightened spirituality, heightened love. As this says, telepathy is real. Humans just rarely keep their heart open long enough to hear it. Love you guys. Until tomorrow, God bless. Always.
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know she's got it going on. Olivia Rodrigo on a Scarlet Stupid song. 17 after the hour. Good afternoon, Trinidad, Tobago, and World of Ojo. You know, I had some hope that we were going to have a nice day weather-wise today. But in true Trini style and fashion, my hopes were dashed. Oh, you see that rain going on, coming on. That rain falling outside right now, or the rain that we're having outside right now. Huh. Well, anyway, in this part of the country, in Port of Spain, Diego Martin, Maraval areas, St. James, it's pouring. Yeah, good afternoon to you. Welcome, we're live. Your boy Alan here with you until 3 o'clock this afternoon. Newsfeed coming at half the hour, and all your favorite jams are on as well. Star chat on WhatsApp. You can send your voice note or your WhatsApp messages. 777-4947. So link up anytime you feel like. Yeah, Ariana coming up next. I Hate That I Made You Love Me. Sabrina Carpenter, The Black Keys. Pink Panthers with Zara Larsson. All those stars stopping by in a short while right here at 947 HD. So stick around. Stay in touch.

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Now is the perfect time to shop authentic Levi's for less. Hurry into Levi's at Eastgates Mall, falls at West Mall and Gulf City Mall. Sale ends on the 6th of September, or while stocks last. So don't wait. Live in Levi today. Every day, as a matter of fact, like I do. Every day. Black Keys. Gotta lose. That's coming up next. Also, look out for Pink Panthers with Stateside. Newsfeed at half the hour and a whole lot more. Keep it right in 947. We're the star. Yeah, the star of Ojo World. Stick around and stay in touch.

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1: These are stories making headlines around the world. With the details, I'm Alan. Good afternoon. Operations at the Scarborough Magistrates Court were disrupted this morning after a bomb threat was received around 8 a.m. Police responded, evacuating occupants and cordoning off their building to assess the threat. The incident comes just over a week after serious bomb threats were targeted, targeting courts and other buildings in Trinidad. An accusation does not translate into guilt. And in instances where allegations of corruption are made, due process is required. That was a statement by opposition and PNM political leader Penelope Beckles as she broke her silence on the rift with the San Fernando East constituency executive at a news conference briefing today. The issue escalated after San Fernando East MP Brian Manning made allegations of corruption against his constituency chairman Patricia Alexis. Investigations are continuing into Wednesday's fatal shooting of welder Jabari Miller in 2nd Caledonia, Mova. Police recovered 11 spent shells at the scene, where Miller was reportedly ambushed by a lone gunman while working on a ceiling. Three other people were present, but the gunman appeared to target Miller only. Chief Justice Rani Budusing and a team from the judiciary will tour court buildings in Tobago to assess their readiness for the resumption of in-person court operations from September 1st. The tour forms part of the judiciary's ongoing engagement with the Tobago House of Assembly following a meeting with Chief Secretary Farley Augustine and members of his executive on Wednesday. At least 359 people have now died and more than 900 are missing following a mass flash flooding near Nepal's border with Tibet. Rescuers are searching for survivors after the disaster destroyed homes, swept away bridges, and cut off roads. Authorities are also warning of further flooding after a lake formed from rising water near the border, raising fears it could burst its banks. So there you go. That's everything that's trending this hour, 947 HD. That's on Newsfeed.
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1: These are stories making headlines around the world. With the details, I'm Alan. Good afternoon. Nearly 46,000 families are still waiting on financial relief for the new school year as the Education Ministry

0: carries out final checks on applications for its school supply and book grant. The ministry says all 45,953 applications have been passed or have passed preliminary reviews, with final verification expected to be completed by September 2nd, when payments are also set to begin. Meanwhile, opposition MP and former education minister, Dr. Nyan Gatsby-Dolly, is criticizing the timing of the 2026 school grant process, saying it has left parents scrambling for financial assistance ahead of the new school term. She's urging the education minister to release the grants as soon as possible and expand school transportation and feeding programs to support struggling families. The decision to leave the post of police commissioner without an official appointment acting head, while top cop Alistair Guerrero was overseas, is being questioned by PNM chairman Marvin Gonzalez. Mr. Gonzalez is demanding answers from the Police Service Commission after Mr. Guerrero traveled abroad on emergency, leaving based on information from the Strategic Services Agency. At a news conference, Mr. Gonzalez produced two legal notices signed by Junior Benjamin in the capacity of Acting Commissioner of Police, despite the Police Commissioner not formally appointing him to the post. International news, U.S. President Donald Trump has ordered Lake Ontario to be renamed Lake America in the United States as tensions continue to escalate with Canada. The order applies to the U.S. Geographic Naming Services, but Mr. Trump cannot force Canada to adopt the new name. The two countries are entangled in a trade dispute, with the U.S. imposing fresh tariffs on Canadian goods. The 2026-2027 law term is set to formally open on the 9th of September with an interfaith service and sitting of the court at the Hall of Justice in Port of Spain. Chief Justice Ronnie Budu Singh will deliver the main address at the opening of the new term. So there you go. That's everything that's trending this hour on 947 HD. That's our newsfeed.
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Yeah, that's right. Sounds good to me. 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It's called Fire. 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

0: We move in as one. 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
1: Yeah, yeah, yeah, yeah. Hands up, hands up. We move in as one, yeah. We move in as one, yeah.
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2: 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Mrs. Claus calling back to the North Pole.
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1: 7 minutes away from 3 o'clock here at 947 AG. Time to put a wrap on it for today, Thursday, August 27th. Time for me to go. Got the afternoon drive cruise control, which is on the way right around the corner. Stick around for that and much more coming your way. Before I go, Bean Ashes and Lele, happy

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Before I go, as usual, got a simple reminder for you. Being misread doesn't change who you are. It only reveals the limits of the observer. Until the next one tomorrow at noon, right here at 947. I'm gone for now. Have a good one. Stay safe, stay healthy, stay in touch. Cruise Control, your afternoon drive is on right now and start.

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0: wanna meet you in the physical and see if you would touch me.
1: Yeah, whatever you say, Monica. Remember Jack Harlow put out an R&B, or attempted to put out an R&B album earlier this year? Nothing to hear from that, you know. But you could get your little bit of Jack Harlow here. You could definitely get more BTS, as well as Huntrix, Somber, Dominic Fike, and more as we're inside your cruise control. Thursday, August 27th, 2026, Paris is my name. I'm your afternoon drive time companion, taking you all the way into the sunset. Be sure to hit me up in the star chat at 777-4947. Let's see how things are going. Hey, kids, always good to hear from you. Good afternoon to you as well, Selena and Judith, as well as Chans and Heroes and Republic Bank Rio Claro. The whole of Rio Claro is always rocking with us, and we like that. Be sure to be rocking with some good styles as the Levi's sale is on now, with up to 50% off your favorite denim, tees, hoodies, jackets, and so much more. 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

to shop authentic Levi's for less. Hurry into Levi's at East Gates Mall, The Falls at West Mall, and Gulf City Mall. Sale ends September 6th or while stocks last. So don't wait. Live in Levi's today. I better take my own advice. I have to head in there for something. Of course, your newsfeed to the hour is coming up closer to the bottom of the hour. And yeah, your star part is coming soon. First, we got some messages for you.

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1: Brought to you this hour with the kind compliments of the Kiss Baking Company. The Education Ministry says final verification is underway for 45,953 applications for its school supplies and book grant, with payments expected to begin on September 2nd. Successful applicants will receive between $500 and $1,000, depending on the student's class level, with priority given to low-income and other vulnerable households. Operations at the Scarborough Magistrates Court were disrupted this morning after a bomb threat was received around 8 a.m. Police responded, evacuating occupants and cordoning off the building to assess the threat. The incident comes just over a week after a series of bomb threats which targeted courts and other buildings in Trinidad. Those were later found to be false, and authorities have not been able to make any arrests as investigations continue. An accusation does not translate into guilt, and in instances where allegations of corruption are made, due process is required. That was the statement by opposition and PNM political leader Penelope Beckles as she broke her silence on the rift within the San Fernando East constituency executive at a news briefing today. The issue escalated after San Fernando East MP Brian Manning made allegations of corruption against his constituency chairman, Patricia Alexis. Beckles added that beyond the party, serious allegations ought to be reported

0: police. Investigations are continuing into Wednesday's fatal shooting of welder Jabari Miller in 2nd Caledonia Mova. Police recovered 11 spent shells at the scene where Miller was reportedly ambushed by a lone gunman while working on a ceiling. Three other people were present, but the gunman appeared to target Miller. And internationally, at least 359 people have now died and more than 900 are missing following a massive flash flood near Nepal's border with Tibet. Rescuers are searching for survivors after the disaster destroyed homes, swept away bridges, and cut off roads. Authorities are also warning of further flooding after a lake formed from rising water near the border, raising fears it could burst its banks. And that puts a wrap to this hour's news feed inside Cruise Control, brought to you with the kind compliments of the Kiss Baking Company. Stay tuned for your next news feed coming up in approximately 1 hour's time. I'm Paris. Good afternoon.
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0: What's the cure for all of these legends passing away? Supposedly real life good people. While, you know, those who seem more deserving of the scythe, they're standing right there still. Good afternoon, Bina, Lily, and Ashes. Thanks as always for the positive vibrations. And that piece of news, the voice of Optimus Prime has left us. Actor Peter Cullen, who has given voice to so many iconic characters, including that of Optimus Prime. Yeah, he's gone too. Three in, what's that, the space of like 1 week? Crazy. Good afternoon to those of you who have lost your own real-life legends and are preparing to send them home, commend them, commend their energies. Yes, these are tough and wicked times, which should remind us to band that much closer together. Let's do that. We've got some great music for you heading into the next hour of your Cruise Control Thursday. Be sure to hit us up in the Star Chat at 777-4947. Good afternoon to Rhea and Rain. Yeah, it's called old age. Yeah, I know. But you know, some of the people who really need to be shuffled off board, they also have age working for them, apparently. So it goes, I guess. Thanks for the shout, Rhea and Rain. Always good to hear from you. 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

One man who is not sorry, who is in the news right now, is William Nicholas Love. Who is he? If you came across that story anywhere on social media that took place in Minneapolis over the weekend, where a man dressed as Spider-Man put quite the licking on some white supremacists. Yes, his surname is Love. His name is William Nicholas Love. And they are calling his episode Spider-Man Brand New Fade. He's been unmasked. And of course, he was arrested. But hey, some heroes don't wear capes, but they do wear onesies. Are you being that hero? You don't necessarily have to go about punching Nazis, but you do have to protect the people around you. Are you doing that? Ask yourself, answer that honestly. It is your responsibility. Find a way to do that, even if it's just listening to someone. Don't listen to respond. Listen to see if you can indeed help, just by perhaps offering a shoulder to cry on. We all need that these days, as we're inside another hour of your Cruise Control Thursday. Paris is my name. We're heading into the sunset together. And in case you are looking for that Levi's sale,

0: 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Live in Levi's today. And shouts to the good people at Beautiful Body Spa Locked On. Hey Liz, good to hear from you. And in case the pot turned on, check these people out.
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And I'm sorry about that. Looking at you sideways. Well, you're going to do that now that I tell you this. We're going to have a giveaway for Ocado Foods right after this. 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

0: 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Hello, good afternoon. 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Hello, good afternoon.
1: Hi, good afternoon.
0: How are you doing?
1: I'm good.
0: So that's good to hear. Where are you calling me from?
1: I'm on the road right now in Arauca.
0: Arauca. How are Arauca looking, boy?
1: Bright and sunny, holy.
0: Yeah. It's been a steamy one indeed. Now, I have one question for you. Nice and simple. Well, it sounds simple on the surface, but it might be a little tricky. But I ain't trying to trick you. I'm just curious. You ready for your question?
1: Yes.
0: All right. Your question is, what would you do with more time?
1: More time?
0: Yes. What would you do?
1: I have a teenager, and I would spend more time with her. We like to sit and read together.

0: Yeah.
1: So I would do that with her because she's growing up so fast.
0: It always seems that way, you know. Time is just doing what it's supposed to be doing, but it just seems to speed up.
1: Yep.
0: Especially when you have children. So yes,
1: yep.
0: That's a good one indeed. Well, we are going to help both of you out by awarding you with an Ocado Foods hamper full of your favorite brands. Congratulations. Is there anyone that you'd like to say hi to?
1: My daughter, Ziva Encinas.
0: Well, good afternoon to you. Hold the line
1: you.
0: For me. Let me take some info from you off here, okay?
1: Thank you.
0: You're welcome. Easy as that. No catch, just a big thank you from Ocado Foods to our amazing listeners. And for promotion details, be sure to follow them on Instagram at Ocado.foods. Thank you, Ocado Foods. Now this.

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0: Two men have been charged with the murder of 64-year-old Ricky Avron Flats, also known as Half Breed. 39-year-old Dion Waldron and 62-year-old Orson Miller, both of Port of Spain, appeared before the High Court this week. Flats was found dead with injuries about his body at an abandoned building on Duncan Street, Port of Spain, on August 7th. A status hearing is set for January 28th, with a sufficiency hearing scheduled for February 17th next year. Nearly 46,000 families are still waiting on financial relief for the new school year as the Education Ministry carries out final checks on applications for its school supplies and book grant. The ministry says all 45,953 applicants have passed preliminary review, with final verification expected to be completed by September 2nd, when payments are also set to begin. Successful applicants will receive between $500 and $1,000, depending on the student's class level, with priority given to low-income and otherwise vulnerable households. Meanwhile, opposition MP and former Education Minister Dr. Nayan Gatsby-Dolly is criticizing the timing of the 2026 school grant process, saying it has left parents scrambling for financial assistance ahead of the new school term. She is urging the Education Ministry to release the grants as soon as possible and expand school transportation and feeding programs to support families.

0: the decision to leave the post of police commissioner without an officially appointed acting head, while top cop Alistair Guevara was overseas, is being questioned by PNM Chairman Marvin Gonsalves. Gonsalves is demanding answers from the Police Service Commission after Guevara traveled abroad on emergency leave based on information from the Strategic Services Agency. At a news conference, Gonsalves produced two legal notices signed by Junior Benjamin in the capacity of Acting Commissioner of Police, despite the Police Service Commission not formally appointing him to the post. And finally, U.S. President Donald Trump has ordered Lake Ontario to be renamed Lake America in the United States as tensions continue to escalate with Canada. The order applies to the U.S. Geographic Naming Service, but Trump cannot force Canada to adopt the new name. The two countries are entangled in a trade dispute with the U.S. imposing fresh tariffs on Canadian goods. And that puts a wrap to this hour's news feed inside Cruise Control. Stay tuned for your next one coming up in approximately 1 hour's time. I'm Paris. Good afternoon.
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most recent lotto winner must be singing that every 30 seconds. Well, here's to the rest of us living up to that as we're inside the sunset hour of your Cruise Control Thursday. On the cusp of a long weekend, or maybe you've already made it long by staying home today. Good for you. It may seem like we don't have much to celebrate, but we do, you know.

That is never the move. Not on a long weekend as auspicious as this one. Not anytime. Just leave them alone. Do like Kehlani. Leave them folded up. 13 minutes inside of your sunset hour in your Cruise Control Thursday. Be sure to hit us up in the Star Chat at

0: 7774947 as your favorites from Olivia, Bruno, Alex, and more are coming up. 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
1: Brought to you this hour with the kind compliments of the Kiss Baking Company. With the current state of emergency set to expire next month, opposition leader Penelope Beckles is questioning what exactly is the government's plan for tackling crime in the long term. Beckles says while more than 400 preventive detention orders have been issued, it awaits to be seen how many of these cases will collapse without the laying of charges once the SOE is over. Meanwhile, turning to matters in her own party, opposition leader Penelope Beckles spoke publicly for the first time at a news conference today on the ongoing rift within the San Fernando East constituency executive. Beckles says as a 70-year-old institution, the party has clear mechanisms to deal with allegations of corruption, as she referenced accusations made by MP Brian Manning against constituency chairman Patricia Alexis. The PNM political leader said an accusation does not translate into guilt, and in instances where allegations of corruption are made, due process must be followed. The TTPS is seeking urgent assistance from the public in identifying four bodies found in the Northeastern Division in the last 2 years that have not been positively identified or claimed. The bodies of the men were found in Barataria, Mova, and Maracas between September 2024 and January 2026. The Met Service is monitoring an area of low pressure in the central tropical Atlantic, about 2,200 kilometers east of the southern Windward Islands. The system has a 90% chance of developing into a tropical cyclone within the next 7 days, with a short-lived cyclone possibly forming later today. It is moving westward at about 24 kilometers per hour, but is currently forecast to veer northeastward, posing no direct threat to Trinidad and Tobago. No watches or warnings are in effect. And finally, King Charles III and Queen Camilla are set to visit the Bahamas, Guyana, and Antigua and Barbuda for the Commonwealth Heads of Government meeting. The tour begins in the Bahamas on October 27th, followed by a state visit to Guyana marking 60 years of bilateral relations, before the royal couple travels to Antigua and Barbuda, where Commonwealth leaders will meet from November 1st. And that puts a wrap to this hour's news feed and a wrap to the news for the day, brought to you with the kind compliments of the Kiss Baking Company. I'm Paris. Good afternoon.
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0: 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Trinidad's largest vape emporium, located at Zen Building, Keith Street, Port of Spain, featuring the world's top brands in vaping technology.
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